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8: 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I'm your host, Renee Garza Jr., bringing you the Sports Minute. In the MLB, the Houston Astros are in Arlington, Texas tonight as they go up against the Texas Rangers in Round 3 of the Silver Boot Series. Game 1, Astros vs. Rangers, Silver Boot Series, tonight. The Texas Rangers take this series with yesterday's win against the Angels. Angels 6, Rangers 7. They face off against the Houston Astros tonight. In the World Cup, the quarterfinals began yesterday with France versus Morocco. Morocco's defense tried to hold but could not stop the momentum of France's offense, and Morocco became the first team to get eliminated from the World Cup quarterfinals. Morocco 0, France 2. On Fox Saturday, the World Cup quarterfinals continue with Norway versus England. Then it's Argentina versus Switzerland. And then on Sunday, it's the Pickleball MLP mid-season final. That wraps up your Sports Minute. I'm your host, Renee Garza Jr. for Q94.5, All Rock, All the Time.

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2: 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I'm your host, Rene Garza Jr., bringing you the Sports Minute. In the MLB, the Houston Astros are in Arlington, Texas tonight as they go up against the Texas Rangers in Round 3 of the Silver Boot Series. Game 1, Astros vs. Rangers, Silver Boot Series, tonight. The Texas Rangers take this series with yesterday's win against the Angels. Angels 6, Rangers 7. They face off against the Houston Astros tonight. In the World Cup, the quarterfinals began yesterday with France versus Morocco. Morocco's defense tried to hold but could not stop the momentum of France's offense, and Morocco became the first team to get eliminated from the World Cup quarterfinals. Morocco 0, France 2. On Fox Saturday, the World Cup quarterfinals continue with Norway versus England. Then it's Argentina versus Switzerland. And then on Sunday, it's the Pickleball MLP mid-season final. That wraps up your Sports Minute. I'm your host, Rene Garza Jr. for Q94.5, All Rock, All the Time.
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I woke last night to the sound of thunder. How far off, I sat and wondered. Started humming a song from 1962. Ain't it funny how the night moves, when you just don't seem to have as much to lose. 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
4: Rumors spreading around in that Texas town. 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
3: Good morning. Happy Saturday. Robin Gwen here with Fox News Rio Grande Valley, giving you that full weather update. Now for today will be a hot one across the valley with those high temperatures reaching 99 degrees. We do have that slight possibility chance of rainfall. Currently that is at a 25%. And if you do have those evening plans for this Saturday, those lows are estimated to be dropping down to 79 degrees. Now, as I mentioned, it will be a hot one out there. So just make sure you're taking all those extra precautions out there, especially if you are spending time outdoors. Make sure that you are staying hydrated, protecting your skin with SPF, and of course, wearing light and breathable clothing. For more information on these weather conditions, be sure to tune in weekday mornings at 8:30, midday at 12:30, and every night at 9, only here on Fox News, Rio Grande Valley. I'm Robin Gwen, wishing you a great and safe weekend.
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7: Good morning. Happy Saturday. Robin Gwen here with Fox News Rio Grande Valley, giving you that full weather update. Now for today, will be a hot one across the valley with those high temperatures reaching 99 degrees. We do have that slight possibility chance of rainfall. Currently, that is at a 25%. And if you do have those evening plans for this Saturday, those lows are estimated to be dropping down to 79 degrees. Now, as I mentioned, it will be a hot one out there. So just make sure you're taking all those extra precautions out there, especially if you are spending time outdoors. Make sure that you are staying hydrated, protecting your skin with SPF, and of course, wearing light and breathable clothing. For more information on these weather conditions, be sure to tune in weekday mornings at 8:30, midday at 12:30, and every night at 9, only here on Fox News, Rio Grande Valley. I'm Robin Gwen, wishing you a great and safe weekend.
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2: Good morning. Happy Saturday. Robin Gwen here with Fox News Rio Grande Valley, giving you that full weather update. Now for today will be a hot one across the valley with those high temperatures reaching 99 degrees. We do have that slight possibility chance of rainfall. Currently that is at a 25%. And if you do have those evening plans for this Saturday, those lows are estimated to be dropping down to 79 degrees. Now, as I mentioned, it will be a hot one out there. So just make sure you're taking all those extra precautions out there, especially if you are spending time outdoors. Make sure that you are staying hydrated, protecting your skin with SPF, and of course, wearing light and breathable clothing. For more information on these weather conditions, be sure to tune in weekday mornings at 8:30, midday at 12:30, and every night at 9, only here on Fox News, Rio Grande Valley. I'm Robin Gwen, wishing you a great and safe weekend.
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1: That's weird.
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1: From a little bunker deep in the heart of Texas.
2: We started.
1: In a right outside a town of 800 people, 700 people to be exact. Walnut Springs, you never heard about it.
3: We're going to one day have more stations than people in this town.
2: Yeah. True.
1: It's a long story, guys. I don't want to bore you with why we're here, how the hell we got here. Just hang tight. Hook up. You'll enjoy it. If you want to meet some friends, like kind, go to jcwshow.com and you'll see the chat box on the side of the Wolf Packers. How many people are on there right now? I'm going to have it open.
3: Almost 800, yeah.
1: 800 people are sitting
3: Wolf
1: there.
3: Wolf Packers, woo!
1: And they will embrace your hospitality.
3: Boy, they're going to bust your balls.
1: Or they're going to bust your balls. Bust your balls. Columbus, Ohio, good morning. Are we on in Omaha? You know, when I was negotiating this whole thing, it was so silly. We got hung up over New York on this network, and then I looked through the list. I said, where's Omaha? And they're like, what do you mean, where's Omaha? I said, Omaha, Nebraska, Cornhuskers, baby, Mike Rozier. They won the national championship several times in the 80s. It's effing Omaha.
4: 48 Blue! Omaha!
1: Right.
4: Omaha!
1: I mean, Peyton Manning.
4: Damn right.
1: Well, we're not doing nothing. If I'm not going on in Omaha, Nebraska, I ain't coming. I'm not coming!
2: Good for you, John.
1: Good morning, Omaha.
2: They're just rolling.
1: I fought for you. I've never been there in my life, but I'll go soon. We do a little bit called Mail from Jail. The show gets listeners from prison. Imagine that. A lot of listeners
2: over
1: in prison.
2: The country, yeah.
1: And we have a snail mailbox where they send us mail, prison mail. Yeah, we've been doing this for a while. This is 20 years in. You're just meeting us right now.
2: And if by chance you're listening in jail, get a pen ready because we're going to give you the address.
1: That's right. Johnny Cash, remember him? He died. Well, he's not dead. It was all a lie. He's actually part of the John Clay Wolf Show right here. Good morning, Johnny Cash.
2: But he comes in from heaven.
1: He's not even dead. It's all BS.
2: It's all BS.
5: Hello, I'm Johnny Cash.
2: Here he is.
5: You know, John, I hate to disappoint you, but brace yourself.
1: Okay.
5: It's true. I died. But it's all right. Everything's fine up here where I am. Me and June Carter watch a lot of VCR tapes.
2: VCRs?
5: Yeah.
2: I think they'd have digital in heaven. But
5: you ever see To Kill a Mockingbird?
2: I have,
5: yes. We've seen that 1,000 times.
2: I bet.
5: I've been trying to throw it away, and it keeps coming back.
2: Ah.
5: That's the funny thing about them black and white movies.
2: Okay.
5: John, this week's mail from Jail Entry reads, Dear John, my name is Michael Phipps. I'm glad to hear you give a voice to those who are fighting for their lives against the American criminal justice system, which is as crooked as the winding Mississippi River. I'm serving year 3 of a 10-year sentence for aggravated assault after I was entrapped and baited.
1: I thought you went to jail for marijuana.
5: Into criminal activities.
1: Michael Phelps? The swimmer?
5: Phipps. Michael Phipps.
1: Oh, sorry.
5: I'm glad to. I get to laugh on Saturdays, and I enjoy listening, but I need help in my fight against the corrupt Baton Rouge Sheriff's Department. They planted dope on me

0: violated my rights and my probation. And they've done this to many, many others. I don't even smoke anything but weed most of the time. So how they found meth in my car, I'll never know. But they added charges for fighting the officers during my arrest. Well, what would you do if you were being unlawfully detained for dope that wasn't yours? Anyway, what I need is legal counsel to prove that that no-good sheriff's department has thrown law out the window and is running our parish with an iron fist. If you'd like to be on the right side of history, please let me know, and we can share more information.
1: Go to bed with dog, get fleas. You know he's hanging out with dopers.
2: You think?
0: God bless. Michael Phipps, East Baton Rouge Parish, Scotlandville, Louisiana. Partner, if you've got mail from jail, just send it on down the line to us here at P.O. Box 471-517. That is in Fort Worth, Texas. The zip code is 76147.
1: Hey, Johnny Cash.
2: Thanks, Johnny.
1: I just saw something on our run sheet that I have to get an answer to. It says, will Zen nicotine pouches shrink your pee-pee?
0: Oh, my.
1: Exactly. Let's get to that.
2: We have a story about that, actually. Yeah, if you're planning on quitting cigarettes and you want to use that Zen, Z-Y-N stuff, or other smokeless tobacco products, okay, you should know it might cause some trouble with your man parts. In fact, it is rumored that nicotine pouches might actually cause shrinkage. Can you believe this?
3: What?
2: In fact, yep, it was a topic of a Shane Gillis hit upon his...
1: Yeah, he's a comedian.
2: Yes, with his buddies on a recent podcast. Here's what they had to say. Cut 12.
4: I measure my against my hand all the time.
5: Let me give you a counter.
4: And unless my hand has gotten smaller, has gotten bigger.
6: How come James can say he thinks you both have huge, beautiful... And Noah calls him zesty for 1 second.
4: Cause that's the sort of thing a straight guy would say.
7: He's talking about nicotine, Nate.
4: A zesty man would feel awkward complimenting his friend's big, beautiful.
5: Why don't you leave the science to the whites? We'll leave the gay to you. This is science.
0: Wow.
1: So it doesn't actually shrink it. It just doesn't let it get. It's like gives it osteoporosis.
7: Yeah,
1: where it can't stand tall.
7: Some kind of
1: blood flow.
7: Yeah. I don't.
2: No.
1: Jamie, do you ever take
2: Viagra?
1: Yeah.
2: No.
1: Never?
2: Never.
1: Never had one in your life?
2: I have had them, and the reason I don't is they give me a terrible headache, and they also work on your color vision. Believe it or not. It's a blood flow.
1: Like it makes it better or worse?
2: Makes it worse. Pilots cannot take Cialis or Viagra, either one.
1: Whoa. Oh, stop.
3: Hold on.
2: I'm not a pilot. I am a pilot.
3: You're not.
2: I most certainly am.
1: When's the last time you got your biannual flight?
2: Okay, I'm going to pull my license out of my wallet and show you.
1: Well, I mean, but you have to have the medical to make it current.
2: Oh, well, I don't have that.
1: Because you took too much Viagra. You're walking on around with a hardy.
3: Wait. So you're just waiting to be a pilot again, and that's why he won't take it?
2: I'm still a licensed pilot.
1: He is a pilot.
3: Okay.
1: He has to go get a medical, and in order for the medical to be active at this point, he'd have to do a biannual flight review.
2: Correct.
1: And then he'd get signed off, and he'd be hot again.
2: Yep.
3: So
1: I'm the same thing.
3: So you're just kind of like, when's the opportunity?
1: I can't pass if I had a Viagra?
2: If it's a color thing, it works for your color.
1: Don't be a racist.
2: No,
1: God almighty. Everybody can fly planes just fine. They even let women fly planes now.
2: You're going to pull that.
8: Hater.
2: Yeah, there we go.
8: He's a Texan. He's the accidental racist.
2: You're going to pull that sound clip and just torture me with it forever. Yeah. It's a color thing. Great. No, it's just it'll work on your color vision, but it will. That's true. Read it. Google it.
1: Pilots can't take Viagra
2: or Cialis. It works on their color vision. I mean, you have to have good color vision
1: to
2: be a pilot.
1: Why is this the first time I've heard this?
2: Oh.
1: Speech impediment, Terrence. Is this true?
9: What?
1: Is it true? Do you take Viagra?
9: No, I should.
1: Why?
9: I have trouble getting it up. I mean, I tried to get my walker up, and I said, let me get it up. I ain't talking about that, ladies. But I was 63. I'm 63. I was born in 1963. Does that mean anything?
1: Yeah. So what's this have to do with getting it up?
9: getting it up. Well, drink too many of those energy drinks, and it numbs.
1: Okay, so it's not just smokeless tobacco. It's energy drinks also per speech impediment, Terrence. Pat in a PA, $4,000 for an 06 Trailblazer with 120. I can't make that work. It doesn't work for me.
10: Okay.
1: What is it
10: when
1: really?
10: You introduced Johnny Cash, I got goosebumps thought Johnny Cash was going to talk to me.
1: Okay. Keep talking to me for a minute. Tell me a little bit about your Trailblazer.
10: I've went through unfortunate events before I got this. I just needed a vehicle to get my daughter. I've only had it for a couple of months.
1: To get your dog or get your daughter?
10: I can't find a fuse for the... she's 12.
1: Okay. Are you still married?
10: No.
1: Were you ever married?
10: At one time, yes.
11: What kind of undies you got?
1: Hey, you... How nice is this? How long have you had this Trailblazer?
10: A couple of months.
1: Why are you selling it?
10: I just wanted something better. I missed my van.
1: Have you ever had a Saab?
10: I had a van. A Saab? No.
1: Okay, you're not who I think you are then. It's fine. I can't make it work. I thought we had a really clean Trailblazer on our hands.
3: No.
1: No.
3: The chat room on jcwshow.com is asking if that was a woman.
1: No. Well, who knows?
0: Of course it was.
3: They were just asking. I'm just telling you what they're asking in the chat room.
1: Y'all stop being rude. We're on in the Midwest. They're very, very Bible-y. You're going to offend everybody.
2: They're touchy.
3: Yeah, come on, chat room.
1: Are we on in Albuquerque yet? I don't know.
2: 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That's where you...
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1: Ron in New York, you've got a 79 one-ton camper special.
2: I do.
1: Is that a four-wheel drive square body?
2: No, the four-wheel drive would be a K30. The C30s are all two-wheel drive.
1: Very, very, very valid point. I wasn't paying attention. I don't like that truck anywhere near 15 grand with rust. I would call the appraiser. You said it was appraised at 15 to 20,000. I would call that appraised. Whoa, dump that.
2: Oh, yeah.
1: Sorry, guys. I had to dump that. I had a Freudian slip.
2: Surface rust on the paint. That's it. It's
1: done. I got you. It's just too high. It's a 10 grand rig. That's the first time I've done that in a long time.
3: Brandon yourself.
1: In Fort Worth, an 18 F-250 diesel XL with 200,000 miles, fuel system failure inoperable. Are you there?
4: Yes, sir.
1: What will you pay me to pick? What will you pay me to pick it up?
4: I got AAA. I'll bring it to you for free.
1: All right.
4: With a bow on it.
1: Actually, go to givemethevin.com. We'll send a wrecker after it and pick it up, and we'll give you $100 or something for it. Sell it for metal. George, Miami, Florida, 02 convertible Corvette with 20,000 miles? No, 50,000 miles. George, you there?
5: Yeah, I'm here. You hear me?
1: Yeah. So what color is your Corvette?
5: Yellow.
1: Stick or automatic?
5: Automatic.
1: How long have you had it?
5: About 5-6 years.
1: Did you buy it during COVID when the prices were high?
5: No.
1: Well, that was 5 years ago.
5: Yeah. No, I didn't buy it during COVID.
1: How many miles were on it when you bought it?
5: I think it had 50...
1: So you don't drive
5: one, maybe?
1: You don't drive it much. Okay.
5: I don't know.
1: That C4, is that a C4, C5 vet, C5 that 07 through 04 is a year, 97 through 04. This car is worth 14 grand. This is a 02, right, with 54?
5: 54,000.
1: I'd lay 14 grand for it.
5: Yeah, that's a little too little for me.
1: Yeah, I sold some better ones for less, just the other day, actually. I bought in Alabama, there was a guy that passed away. We bought about 20 Corvettes from his estate. And if you go to jcwshow.com and go find our YouTube on the live stream, there's two. There's videos and there's live stream. You can watch me sell them at a public auto auction. And these cars had better miles than yours, and I sold them for around the price that I'm quoting you. So, anyway.
5: Alabama? Well, they have snow there, don't you?
1: No. I sold them all over the country. These cars were nice, too.
5: Oh.
1: Your car's too high, George, is what I'm trying to tell you. But I will buy it. I'll give you 14. Right. Thank you. All right. My name is John Clay Wolf. 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Good morning. Stay hooked. Buckle up. We will be right back. My name is John Clay Wolf. 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
4: Morning, everybody. 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
4: 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Okay? And they'll work out the rest of that. Thank you. All right. 800-800-7234. Chris, Cleveland, Ohio. Good morning. You're on the air.
6: Yeah, how you doing?
4: Good.
6: Hi, just wanted to call in and say that I love the show. It's my first time hearing it. Typically, Saturday mornings, they play Rover. I can't stand Rover.
4: Shane French? Yeah. What's wrong with Rover? He's been up there for like 30 years.
6: Yeah?
4: You're just tired of him. You'll get tired of me, too. Don't worry. WMMS. Yeah, that's a hot talker. Cleveland, Ohio. Welcome aboard, guys. That's a good station up there. We're lucky to have them as an affiliate. Yeah.
6: I guess I could participate in the... I have a vehicle for sale.
4: Oh, I can't wait to hear this one.
7: Oh, come on, John.
4: What have you got?
8: What could possibly go wrong?
6: I got a 2001 Chevy S10 Extreme.
7: Oh, boy.
4: How many miles? 180 what?
6: 127.
4: That's not as bad. An Extreme is a six-cylinder. I'm trying to remember. That's really more of an appearance package, isn't it?
6: Yeah. I actually got a four-cylinder in mine. I got the 2.2 liter.
4: You're kicking it hard, dog.
6: Yeah, it does great on gas.
4: Why do you want to sell it?
6: I need to buy a family vehicle for
4: did
6: my
4: you knock
6: wife
4: up
6: and kid.
4: A, did
6: and,
4: you knock up a Puerto Rican again?
6: No. She'd kill me.
4: Hey, is it a regular cab or an extended?
6: Extended cab. It's extended cab, and I took the back window out and put a cap on it with a rubber boot, and I got 4 12-inch subwoofers in the bed.
7: All right.
4: Nah, it was just a Mexican, not a Puerto Rican.
7: Yeah.
4: I know you. I know you. $2,500.
6: I was looking for 55.
4: Yeah, I'm looking for. Oop,
7: oh, lost him. Yeah, oh,
4: whoops.
7: No.
4: Lost him.
9: Whatever happened?
4: That's too bad.
9: Yeah.
4: Our first car. Actually, we bought 200 cars up in Cleveland from, oh, God, what's the name of that Kia? Kia of Bedford and the Rover and the BMW store up there. If you want to see that, I bought 200. There was a bad hailstorm in Cleveland about 2 months ago, and this dealership had a huge damage. And if you go to our YouTube page, John Clay Wolf. We do these weekly videos. We have one coming up today at 12 Central, which is, this is a good one. This week's video. I'll tell you more about it. But guy dies.
8: Okay.
4: Leaves 150 cars to his stepson.
8: Alrighty.
4: Stepson is in the rock crushing business. And he is what you would expect out of Arkansas. Good guy.
8: Good guy.
4: But he's stereotypical.
8: Yep.
4: And we flew up there in Car Force One and bought, I don't know, 15 of them or 18 of them. And it was pretty comical what he wanted for stuff versus what it was worth.
8: Yeah.
4: I got $4 million worth of cars here, boy. I'm like, yeah, maybe if they're all, you know, 15 years later and $3 million worth of restoration, yes, I would agree with you.
7: You watch the video, you'd be like, what is he talking about? $4 million? Oh, yeah, that's good.
8: Over but the top.
4: Well, the cars out here in the shop right now that you're looking at, the cool stuff, the Magnum and all that stuff, that came from there.
8: Okay. Yeah. Those are really beautiful.
4: They're pretty. They're I call them, you know, left-handed queer cars, not homosexual. There's a difference. Just queer does not have to mean homosexual.
7: Yeah.
4: Queer means obtuse, little bit different.
8: Just different.
4: MG midgets. No midget. I mean, MG little car. You can't say midget.
8: It's a brand.
4: Austin Healey.
8: Yeah.
4: There's a Turner. There's some really weird, intricate, queer, left-handed stuff. And we like it all.
8: Sure.
4: Because we are barrier-free.
7: That's right.
4: We have no fences.
8: We love all.
4: We love them all.
8: Love all, serve all.
4: If you convert your transmission from a stick shift to an automatic, or vice versa.
7: Yep.
4: You do a swap, it's cool, man. We got no problem.
8: No problem with it.
7: Binary, hey, we're all about it.
8: How about, would you buy one from a meth addict? We have a Dear John letter.
4: Sure, go ahead.
8: Sure.
7: Is it time for Dear John? Dear John.
8: Yeah. Dear John, I need help. I'm a recovering meth addict out of New Jersey, and I'm a stand-up comedian as well. I go by the name of Pablo. I'm not Hispanic or Latino. I'm 100% Methican American.
7: Oh, jeez.
2: Oh.
8: I need to sell my 2012 Galant to help my son, who also smokes weed. I've been in the
4: 20 what Galant?
8: 2012.
4: Okay.
8: Galant.
4: I didn't know. I forgot what year they quit making those, but I know that like once they started making them, like the 88 looks like the 2012. They never got a new jig and reinvented them. Go ahead.
8: Sure. The meth mobile, we call it, looks like it's maybe still in addiction. I'm in recovery. It's got 235,000 miles and almost as many hail dings.
4: It's a $100 car.
7: Yeah.
8: It runs great. Cold AC.
4: $100 in one little nugget.
8: I don't want to just throw it away like some heroin junkie. Does it have any value, John? Help me out. Pablo.
4: Just give it to your meth dealer and give him the title for a bag. Get some of Walter White's Baby Blue.
8: Okay, there he is. Thank you. Pablo, there you go. $100.
4: There you go, Pablo. Hope that helps.
8: Mitsubishi. Mitsubishi.
4: Is this correct, Mike?
7: Yes,
4: up on the
7: it's
4: board?
7: Time to get to go to break.
4: Yeah. Okay. We will be right back after this musical interlude. If you have any problems with your radio station today, because we are 118 stations live right now across the country, and there are some issues, just go to jcwshow.com, and it will pop right up and start rolling. And actually, there's video and audio in this show. 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Just go to jcwshow. We've got a lot of cool stuff coming up. We've got a good show today. I'm kind of proud of it. I think we'll be just fine. Hang tight.

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1: I've got a shout out to the wives, the women of the household. If you love your dog or your cat or whatever,
2: okay,
1: that's cool.
2: Sure, of course.
1: And you buy it too much stuff and you do this and that.
2: Toys.
1: But don't set the damn treats out on the counter.
2: Why?
1: Because a lot of the packaging looks like human stuff.
2: Oh, you didn't.
1: I did it again. That's not jerky.
3: No, I've done it.
1: It's not jerky. It's ground up cat fish.
3: Yeah. It's terrible.
1: It's terrible. Yeah, it's like the fourth time in my life I've done that. Kibbles and bits, man. Leave them to the dogs. Don't put them on the counter.
3: Yeah, they put the word cookies on the box.
1: Right!
3: Right.
1: It's called jerky. I'm like, right. I love jerky. Jerky's I'll take good. Some of that jerky.
2: God almighty.
1: God, that just happened yesterday. I didn't even tell anybody. I was so embarrassed.
3: It's embarrassed. They put it on the counter where human food goes.
1: Yeah.
3: Yeah.
1: So today is the soccer game with Norway. I think it's 5 Eastern, 4 Central. I'm excited. I like this stuff.
4: England versus Norway.
3: Yeah, did you like soccer before this happened?
1: I hated it.
3: Okay, what's changed?
1: Well, I'm bored. There's no good sports on and there's drama.
3: Yeah,
1: I don't like the game. I like the end. Like, so when I'm scrolling, I'll just go to the ESPN app, see if there's 15, 20 minutes left.
3: Okay.
1: And if the score's close, yeah, I'll turn it on.
3: Okay.
1: Because
2: that's a game.
1: The endings are great.
2: Yeah, that's
1: especially when they go to kickoffs.
3: The crowds are amazing.
4: They're called PKs, penalty kicks. But it's okay.
1: Well, whatever it's called.
2: So
1: kibbles and bits. Do you know what the – okay, in penalty kicks at the end, they do 10 of them. Do you know what the conversion rate is, a goal scored per penalty kick, the average percentage?
4: I would say at least 50%.
1: Okay, he says 50.
5: 0.3.
1: 0.3. What do you eat?
3: 30%.
1: 70.
2: Yeah.
1: 70% of those kicks go in.
4: It's a guess for the goalie. I mean, they literally have to guess which side.
3: Which way it's going to go.
4: Yeah.
5: You know what the most entertaining World Cup moment I had this week? Who did England beat this week? Mexico?
4: Yes.
5: Having our GMTV buyer, Corday.
4: He's very excited.
5: Explain to you why, of course, England beat Mexico.
1: What do you say?
5: Well, baby, you've got to understand this. Mexico has got a solid team. It's a solid team. Chock full of fundamentals.
1: Sure.
5: But come on. England's a real large soccer team. They've done it for decades. They've done it forever.
2: They're real.
5: There's no way Mexico was going to beat England in this game. Not at all.
4: Yeah, he's very cocky. English are very cocky.
5: He's very confident.
4: Yeah,
5: and very knowledgeable. And I hope you know I'm not making fun of you, Corday. Because I'm fascinated by the instruction.
4: Yeah, because there's folks that thought the American team could actually go far, which that was not going to happen.
3: No.
4: And he was like, I don't understand. You Americans, you guys get all hopeful.
3: You have a soccer
4: he's
3: team.
4: Like, stick to football.
5: Here's the thing about you Yanks, right? You tie a nice knot. You know a lot about cars. Many of your fine musicians play a nice guitar.
1: Keith Richards. Good morning, Keith Richards.
5: I'm nothing like Keith Richards, Bobo. And don't make fun of me like that, right? Not at all. But he's got a team like Mexico. Well, they're nice.
3: Sure.
5: Right?
3: They only
5: get to practice 30 minutes a week.
3: They have snappy
5: because
3: outfits.
5: It's so damn deftly hot.
2: Right.
5: Where they play most of their time, right?
3: Makes sense.
5: So a team like England, they're having kippers for breakfast.
3: Kippers.
5: Right? Training food, athletic food.
3: Yeah.
5: That's how you win at soccer.
1: I was watching the soccer match with my English friend.
5: Yeah.
1: And he made the terrible comment, yellow card, during the Mexican game. Yellow card, red card, all the Mexicans need is a green card.
3: Oh, God.
5: Oh. Well, that's insensitive.
1: That's very insensitive.
6: He's not a hater. He's a Texan.
5: Holy.
6: He's the accidental racist.
1: 800-800-7234, 800-800-RADIO. Did you see that new Caitlyn Jenner book?
3: book?
1: Yeah.
4: No.
3: What's the book about?
5: Is it a coloring book?
1: Stop. No, it's just a long story. I mean, you just have to watch it. Who cares? I mean, Caitlin Bruce, you know, the whole thing's kind of a he said, she said story.
3: Literally.
4: I was just waiting for the dad joke to happen.
3: Yeah, there it is.
4: How long have you been holding that dad joke?
1: For years.
4: Yeah, I know.
3: So great.
1: For years.
3: And the delivery was perfect.
1: Yeah. Thank you. Thank you.
4: What have
1: you
4: right
1: got
4: in?
1: What have you got in the news?
3: Indiana Buffalo? Fever guard Sophia. Boy, she's been in it, hasn't she? Sophia Cunningham has changed our idea of how girls fight. Fight like a girl. After her teammate, Caitlin Clark, got into a physical on-court, you've probably seen these pictures, altercation with Phoenix Mercury. She's a player. Phoenix Mercury player, rather, Dawana Bonner.
1: Dawana Poo Poo?
3: Dawana Bonner. Cunningham stepped in, of course, and just stared Bonner down, just pointed her finger at her, kind of made a big thing. And the two teams clashed virtually the rest of the game. We have cut number 8.
7: When it's done, you can tell that the Fever have now really gotten into the skin of Phoenix. This is a Phoenix team, even the record doesn't show it. They fight till the end. And there's a push.
8: Whoa.
7: There's a push and a talk by.
8: Whoa.
7: There's another push.
8: There's Hines Allen. She just doesn't know when to quit. I mean, is that not a technical?
5: Yeah, they're scrapping. Should I don't be. Know whether I have an opinion on whether they're picking on that girl, Caitlin. But Bonner's like a real live badass WNBA player, like for quite a while now.
3: Sure.
5: You know. So, but.
3: But the video, man.
5: Sophie.
3: Held her down.
5: Sophie. What is she, 9 feet
1: tall? Does she
5: have
1: a boyfriend?
4: No. Yeah, she's getting promoted quite heavily right now because no one's watching this sport. I'm sorry.
3: No.
4: No one.
3: Nobody.
4: No. So they need publicity.
3: That's a good one.
4: Caitlin Clark is not enough. She's not as. She came in real heavy and score and all that.
1: I thought she was skinny.
4: Caitlin? Yeah, they're all pretty much skinny.
1: I thought you said heavy.
4: No, came in heavy as fuck.
3: Came in
4: heavy, like heavy score, like promotion, all that. But no,
3: and
4: no,
3: this and pointing it, thing yeah, has it's all the memes, you know.
5: Caitlin's phenomenal.
4: Is it going to make you watch the sport?
3: Nope.
4: Okay,
1: Dave in New York. Dave in New York, you there?
9: Yes, sir.
1: What have you got?
9: 73 Z28 Camaro.
1: Average rough or clean?
9: Great tech. Pardon me.
1: Average rough or clean condition?
9: Clean.
1: Like show clean? Like I can't pick anything on it? It's so nice?
9: There's a couple bubbles in the paint under behind the front tire. They're like a quarter inch in diameter. That's it.
1: Do you know what that's called?
9: Showroom.
1: Do you know what that's called? There's a word for that. Rust. Thank you. Thank you. Yeah, it's called rust. And when there is a little bit of cancer in a panel, that means there's more cancer somewhere else. I'm not knocking your car. I have them too, and I've got bubbles on some of mine. I just want to define the fact that she's got a little rust. It's okay. It's okay. It's a 73. Is it a split bumper?
9: No, that's the 70. No, it's a 73 with a full bumper.
1: Okay. And yep. which there were 350s with 245 horsepower in 73 to Z28. Are you sure it has not just been rebadged? Do you know if the VIN tag and the fender tag are Z28 builds?
9: Yes. We went on the computer, and they only made 1,100 of them with air conditioning.
1: Tell me it's got a stick shift. Please, please tell me it's a manual.
9: Man, this is, I know. It's an automatic.
1: With rust.
9: Turbo 350.
1: Yep.
9: And the motor's a 1976 350, and it's 10-to-1 compression. It's a 358 stroker. Blueprint. It's a blueprint motor.
1: Is it 15 grand?
9: You know, I don't know what it's worth. I got 12 in it, so that would be, You're basic.
1: Go to givemethevin.com. Take some pictures of the rust bubbles. I need 10 pictures of this car. So go all around it. Picture. And then put it into givemethevin.com. Say, John Luce bid me 15 grand on the radio. That will buy it. And let's see if we can make a dope deal. Where are you located?
9: Okay. In Albany, New York.
1: king of the rust of the United States.
5: Sure.
4: Is that the capital?
1: Yeah, Buffalo, Rochester, Albany is rust. Did it live its life in Albany?
9: No, actually it lived its life as a drag car. So there is tubes welded from the front to back. There's torsion bars on it. I believe it's got a 9-inch Ford rear end. The battery's in the trunk.
1: We're losing a lot of value the more you're talking. Yeah. I'm just telling you the truth. I'm no longer 15. I'm not trying to be rude. But those cars, I mean, 10's going to be tough. Give me pictures of it. Let's take a look, okay?
9: You got it.
1: Thanks. Drag cars.
5: Wow. Mm-hmm.
1: They don't do it, man. We'll be right back. Go to jcwshow.com if we're losing you and you're part of the country. To stream, everybody else, hang tight.

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2: He's got dad jokes.
3: He does.
4: Did you say there's Norway?
1: Dad jokes. Norway's at 5 Eastern.
4: Oh, there's no way.
1: There's no way.
4: No way, Norway.
1: No, there's no way that the whole Siberian Orchestra is trans.
4: Norway trans?
1: Just let it live.
3: Both of you.
4: Or just straight European.
1: Just let it be.
4: Okay.
2: We're on new stations and on the West Coast, and they're hearing you guys argue already.
1: Oh, good morning, San Francisco. Are we on San Francisco?
2: Yeah. Portland, cool. Seattle. I mean, it's, yeah, there's a lot of West Coast.
4: A lot of West Coast.
1: That was probably the wrong spot to place that joke.
2: Probably. It's the worst timing ever.
4: Well,
1: get used to it, baby, because we're here. And yes, we're live, and this is not a replay, and this is not a repeat, and we are here to invade your hometown, and we're proud of it. 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Go to contact and hit complaint. We want the guy that's going to handle the complaints that works for Premier.
2: Sure.
1: I gave him a guarantee. I really expected more complaints today, and he's only had 2.
5: Oh, what?
1: I guaranteed him 200. I told him $5 per complaint he handles. I need more complaints, please.
2: He's got to get paid, otherwise he's not going to make any money.
1: Well, no, I gave him a guarantee.
2: Oh, you gave him a guarantee?
1: Yeah.
2: So
1: I'm paying him without the complaints.
2: Oh, yeah, you need the complaints.
1: Yeah, give him the complaints. Go to jcwshow.com. And click.
6: You just lost a listener.
1: Exactly. That's what we're here for. We're here to shake this up. This whole radio thing. I mean, radio's changed so much. All the podcasts, all over the internet and the reels. I mean, it's just changed the way that everybody consumes media. I miss the days. I mean, we're on the largest network in the United States starting today. 118 stations, FM rockers all over the country. Good morning, America. This is awesome. You know, there hadn't been a network like this since Rush Limbaugh.
2: No.
4: True.
2: Yeah, you're uniting the states.
1: We're uniting the states.
2: Yeah.
1: We're doing God's work.
2: Should we have Rush on to give you some instructions, maybe?
1: We haven't had Rush on for a while.
2: Yeah. Let me see if
1: y'all remember Rush Limbaugh? He passed away a few years ago.
3: But we have a connection. And he comes down from heaven.
1: Interstellar connection.
3: He comes down from heaven and talks to us sometimes, if the connection is correct.
1: Good morning. Are you there? Rush, are you there?
6: Coming in loud and clear.
1: Hey, man.
6: John.
1: Yo.
6: It's been a long time.
1: It's been a while.
6: How are you?
1: It's been a minute.
6: That's good to see you.
1: You too.
6: Oh, tell ya. I'm doing well. Yeah, I'm dead. Still dead. I'm loving it.
3: Loving it?
6: I ran into you run into funny people in heaven.
1: Okay.
6: There's a musician, a somewhat guitarist, great singer. I'm Chris Cornell.
2: Oh, wow.
6: Showed up a couple of weeks ago. And with a whole bottle of fresh lemon Quaaludes. Now, I haven't been exposed to this in a long, long time, and really it was never my kind of thing. And I've got a few things that I get into. But I have noticed you joined a big network.
1: Yes.
6: I was with a large network for some time.
1: Actually, it's called the JCW Network because of your EIB network. I'm ripping you off a little bit.
6: I noticed that. And I appreciate that you're performing a solid, well-planned radio rescue with your little program, which is not so little anymore. And I think you called on the right man to help you do it.
1: Okay.
6: And that's a fellow I know.

0: named Rushbo. Now, this is not the first time I've had to save the medium, by the way. Folks weren't listening to talk radio much in the early 80s, I'll tell you that.
1: No, they weren't?
0: I can help you do it again. And but look, okay. It doesn't start with a golden microphone, though it damn sure helps. And forgive my language. It all starts with your guaranteed rider. Oh. This is what your employer and or network promises to give you.
1: They gave you a Gulfstream 550.
0: That's right. I'm a rider. That's what I do.
1: Right.
0: I had Shatner on my boat once. And he said, wow, I haven't got one of these.
1: Right.
0: And I'm William Shatner.
1: Right.
0: And I said, that's right. Because I'm El Rushbo. Rush Limbaugh. The prophet in person. What you got to do is adjust your rider. This is the things
1: your
0: that they
1: rider?
0: Guarantee you to do your show.
1: Okay.
0: Things that will help you along the way. And tell you the truth, it starts, you'd be surprised, with a really good single malt Scotch whiskey.
1: Okay.
0: I prefer the Glenlivet.
1: So almost like
0: year.
1: When you hire bands to play your venue, they give you the wish list of, their needs.
0: They almost invented this in the 60s and 70s.
1: Okay.
0: Also, this is just my recommendation.
1: You get a pen handy. Hang on.
0: Insist
1: so number
0: that
1: one,
0: you,
1: single malt Scotch whiskey. Okay.
0: Take have that. A stable of at least 9 large-breasted women who are willing to support the show. Unquote. And plenty of oxycodones.
2: Oh, yeah.
0: You writing this down?
1: Yes, I am.
0: Just to give you that extra boost. And listen, this is very important.
1: Okay.
0: Without explanation, only the brown and yellow M&Ms.
1: Okay.
0: These elements should all be on your rider. Because a green M&M and an oxycodone will make you explode. Absolutely true. And your most important, your commitment to a certain standard. So, without further ado, repeat after me, John.
1: Okay.
0: I shall respect the golden microphone.
1: I shall respect the golden microphone.
0: I shall never turn down any oxy from a listener.
1: I shall never turn down any oxy from a listener.
0: I shall always leave them wanting one more segment.
1: I shall always leave them wanting one more radio segment.
0: You're doing well with that. And above all, I shall pursue excellence in broadcasting.
1: I shall pursue excellence. Now, what is excellence in broadcasting?
0: That's what I've always done. It's what you're doing now.
1: Okay.
0: Just don't stop doing that.
1: Okay.
0: And this is not part of the pledge, the excellence in broadcasting pledge, but also very important. You should have no Democrats. Or democratic socialists, whatever in the hell that's supposed to mean. Because I can smell pinko commie liberal Democrats in the facility.
1: Uh-oh. What?
0: Right here, there where right you are now? And I'll kindly advise you of a couple of your associates, particularly Slobbo.
2: Bobbo.
0: Turdly. Turdly. And Mayo.
2: No, A-O.
3: It's A-O.
0: It sounds like a grotesque artisan Asian sandwich, but these are actual people. You'd better watch who you've got in the studio during your show, Johnny, my friend, because the Communist Red Scare is back.
2: Oh, boy. God.
0: And it's real. And you heard it first, kids, right here on the Excellence in Broadcasting Network, welcoming my friend John Clay Wolf to the big time.
2: There you go.
1: Thank you, Rush.
0: El Rushbo, your own talent on loan from God.
1: Well, you heard it here, folks. We just got the endorsement.
3: Man, that's
1: pretty strong.
3: Amazing.
1: Did he get a presidential award of something?
0: Yeah, he got the Medal of Freedom?
3: Medal of Honor? Honor. Medal of Honor, correct.
0: Medal of Glenlivet?
3: No.
0: No. That's a little whiskey joke there.
3: Yeah, it was.
0: I knew Turdly would like that.
3: Turdly.
2: God. Never heard
1: Did
2: that
1: you
2: one.
1: See, speaking of people that are not doing excellence in broadcasting, it's decayed to the point where the news reporters are illiterate and they can't even speak the English language. Shinnecock by the Hamptons. Listen to this.
4: Wyndham Clark is now a two-time major champion after winning the U.S. Open at Shinnecock Hills
5: Long Island, New York is on the spotlight with Shiny Cox Hills hosting the 126th.
6: The golf tournament took place at Shiny Cox Hills Golf Club.
7: Wyndham Clark is now a two-time major champion. Clark claimed the title Sunday at Shiny Cox Hills.
8: And the season's third major being played at Shiny Cox Hills. We also know that Shiny Cox showed out.
2: That's not excellence in broadcasting.
1: That is not. And that is an Indian name that they're putting a bad rap on.
0: Yeah, yeah, the great Native American tribe.
1: There was another guy that had... Or somebody must have punked the news people and sent this BS story in and got them to repeat it. I love it when they do that.
5: Police are asking for the public's help tonight in locating 34-year-old Holden Hiscock. He was last seen leaving a downtown coffee shop around 5 o'clock Thursday evening.
0: His name is what?
1: One more time.
5: Police are asking for the public's help tonight in locating 34-year-old Holden Hiscock. He was last seen leaving a downtown coffee shop around 5 o'clock Thursday evening.
1: Wow. Hey, did I send you some of those Walmart bits where those people have been punking Walmart with the names like that?
0: No.
2: I used to do that for years.
1: We all did it, yeah. But there's some good ones.
0: Those Porkies.
1: I'm going to I'm gonna send you some of them, Bob, for next week. They're gold. This guy. Did I send them to you, AO?
9: No.
1: Okay. Because they're hilarious. They came up with some new ones that I didn't know. You know, Mike.
2: Yeah, you can't say them. But
1: you can.
0: Michael Hunt.
1: Right, right. Yeah. All the stuff. But they've really got creative. Better than holding his whatever.
2: Yeah.
0: We used to do it all the time.
1: We still do it.
2: Yeah.
1: What are we doing? Hey, you know what? I think we should call a donut store in San Francisco.
2: We could do that in about 20 minutes.
1: We got to do the lightning round next.
2: Yeah.
1: Lightning round. It's weird. This show is different in this regard. 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
1: Matt in L.A., you've got a 55 T-Bird, rebuilt, no rust, wants 45,000, had some previous offers for 40 at the car show last year. Why didn't you take it, Matt? 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And that's a 57.
2: My grandmother just wanted to hang on to it a little bit longer, but now she's 88 years old and it's just sitting in her garage, you know, so it starts up and it runs beautifully and, yeah, there's nothing wrong with it at all. It's pristine.
1: All right. Well, load this thing into GiveMeTheVIN.com and let's look at the pictures and start there. Thank you very much. Eric in West Virginia, 04E350 van, 4x4, 56,000 miles. What's this rig worth? $7,500? No, okay. I don't know. He recently bought a blah, blah, blah, 99 Bronco, 16 Wrangler. He'd like to hear from Hannah the Stripper. Sandra in Florida's got a Ranger. I don't have any good stuff here. I don't. St. Charles, Missouri, I'm taking you blind. Good morning. What have you got? Missouri, St. Louis, you're on the air. Nothing? Okay. Allen in Kentucky, a 16 Wrangler Unlimited, Willie with 120,000 miles. You owe 14 grand. You there?
3: Yep. Yeah. Hello?
1: I'm thinking. It is a hard top. On a scale of 1 to 10, how nice is it?
3: Scale of 1 to 10, I'd put it 8.5, 9.
1: I mean, you are in Kentucky, so you have taken it off-road, and you have bent something, and you have drank while you were driving it. There's no question. Don't start lying to me now.
3: No, I've had it here a little over a year. I've never taken it off-road. I've only drove it maybe a dozen times.
1: Okay. What did you pay for it?
3: I paid $16,500 for it.
1: It says you owe $14,000. 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
1: 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And if you don't believe me, you can watch our YouTube channel on YouTube. John Clay Wolf. 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

0: you got my dad a beer, your reward was a sip. I'm pretty sure that's not in any parenting handbooks today. Right, here, take a sip of that. Don't tell your mother that's my boy. And the old man knew what he was doing, because by the fourth beer, I was going for him. I got you, babe. You need one? I'll get it right over there.
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2: 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First one, Miguel Valdez in Texas. More car bids and more music. Also need more inappropriate jokes to piss off the woke.
3: Oh, nice.
2: Thank you, Miguel.
4: The woke.
2: The woke. Brooke Chambers, Washington. Love Washington State.
3: Okay.
2: Love the trans dad joke.
3: Very nice. Oh,
2: welcome to Seattle.
5: Hey.
3: Hey, there you go.
4: All right.
5: It's not a complaint, though.
2: Okay, another one out of Seattle. First name, your show. Last name, sucks.
5: Hey.
4: Oh, clever.
2: Yes. You would think it'd be out of New York.
4: Yes.
2: How the hell did this trash show end up on syndicated radio in Seattle? 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
5: Wow.
2: Lots of hate. 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
2: 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More come. I love the. You know, we need to call a. We need to. We used to do prank calls and they were funny.
3: They were funny, yeah.
2: But it's hard to do today. We're in San Francisco, right?
3: Okay.
2: Let's call a Vietnamese donut shop.
3: Okay. That's got funny written all over it.
2: It's got funny written all over it.
3: Absolutely.
2: You got what line?
3: What?
2: What line?
3: Oh, we got one.
2: What is that? Yell at me.
5: Eight.
2: I don't see an eight. There it is. Dynamo Donuts. Good morning. You're on the air. How are you? I'm needing to order some donuts.
6: Yeah. So if you want to order, we don't do orders on the phone, but you could do either through DoorDash or through our
2: I want to buy $1,000 worth of donuts. And you're not going to take the order?
6: It would have to be a catering order about 2 to 3 days in advance.
2: What about $500? What's the most amount of donuts I could buy right now and not have to go through all of your hoops? I take it that this is not your business. I mean, do you just work there or are you an owner?
6: No, I just work here.
2: Because if you were an owner, you'd be like, have your pencil out. You'd be writing down, asking me for my credit card.
3: Right.
2: What do you get paid an hour?
6: What do I get paid an hour?
2: Yep.
6: $19 an hour.
2: What's minimum wage out there in San Fran? Did it go up?
6: What's minimum wage? $19.61.
2: I'm in Texas.
6: Oh, okay.
2: Okay, so $20 an hour is minimum wage in San Francisco. What do you pay? I'm in Texas, so I'm interested in what. I've never been to San Francisco. What is what do you pay a month in rent?
6: What do I pay a month in what?
2: In rent. Like, do you rent an apartment? Do you rent a room from somebody?
6: I don't live here. I live in Oakland.
2: Okay. What's that cost to live is where I'm going. What's the cost of living? Like, what's your rent?
6: Pretty expensive. I'd say $2,000 and up.
2: Yours is $2,000, and is that just a room or is that an apartment?
6: It depends. Usually that's the cost of a room.
2: That's what I thought. Why do you live there if it costs so much to live there?
6: I guess it's just nice.
2: Are you woke? Are you like the stereotypical San Franciscan that the rest of America argues about?
6: I'm not sure what you mean by that.
2: Are you a Republican or a Democrat?
6: Neither.
2: Okay. I mean, I'm not judging. I'm just trying to learn. Do you hate?
6: No, I completely understand. But I do have to continue working. So I was just wondering if you do.
2: Okay. Well, hey, I like this guy already better.
3: Yeah.
2: He actually. I was just thinking we're taking. I mean, we've spent $5 of his employer's time already talking
3: Absolutely.
2: To him about nothing.
3: There you go.
2: All right. Have a good day and thank you for the info.
5: Listen to the John Clay Wolf Show.
2: Oh. What station are we on? I don't even know.
6: Sorry. What?
2: Do you ever listen to the radio?
6: Sometimes, yeah.
2: Do you have a radio there at the donut shop?
6: No, we play our own music.
2: What is it?
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2: 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Or just go to jcwshow.com. Thank you for being Dynamo Donuts, everybody. Go spend your money there so they can pay the rent.
4: All right. Yeah.
3: Actually conversational.
2: I wanted Asians, damn it. I wanted Gaysian is what I was looking for.
3: Oh, that's a whole...
5: Can we pull the curtain back here? So John is literally, during the break, calling different donut shops, asking them, are you Asian?
3: Are you Asian?
2: And I can hear it when they answer. Y'all got me some old middle-of-the-road white guy with, I need a producer. I need Asians. I need... entertainment.
5: Dynamo Donut picked up originally, and there was an Asian that picked up.
2: Yes. Ah.
5: Yes.
2: Well, then go back to the presses and get me an Asian donut maker.
3: They swapped Asians on you.
2: I should have asked him.
3: Right.
2: Hey,
3: right.
2: I called earlier and I got an Asian. They just have more personality in their voice.
3: They can.
2: 800-800-72. I bet we get some complaints now. 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We'd love to hear your complaint.
5: Do you think
2: Rush, we had a listener say that they demand equal time for Rush, the Canadian rock band, since we gave Rush, the radio man, some time a minute ago. And ironically, John Wilkerson in Independence, Missouri, I am going to see Rush tonight at 7:45 in Fort Worth, Texas with my 19-year-old son.
4: Cool.
5: Nice.
4: As long as they show up, huh?
2: Well, as long as Getty. And then there was another lady in Wisconsin, Macaulay Loviswalken. You betcha. Why do green M&Ms have anything to do with oxycodone? I think this is ridiculous, and you're spreading false news, and I'm sick of it.
4: Fake news,
5: huh? Rush, who's dead, spreading fake news.
2: Right, Rush, who's dead. 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
2: 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We all use it here on the show. It works wonderfully. It has stopped the spam, stopped the robo. One more plug. 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I can tell you that their stuff ain't cheap. 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They're on top of it. I've done it many times where I use the other people and I get the picture and I'm embarrassed of what I said. 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
3: shipped over
2: by an illegal.
3: Right.
2: No. Be right back.
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5: Some guy's trying to sell us an SLR Benz.
6: Okay.
5: Hang on, I'm going to have him call in. 7234 800-800-7234 800-800-RADIO. Have him call in. I'm in a good mood. Hey, Charlie, you manage a lot of people. Doesn't it drive you crazy?
7: You stop right there. Yeah,
8: just stop right there.
7: Yeah, it absolutely
6: yes,
7: does.
6: Yes, it does.
5: But, like, I like a guy that is busy and gets stuff done. Mm-hmm. But there's so many people that, like, create chaos and they look busy and they get nothing done.
8: Yeah.
5: This is like an art form.
8: I try to weed that out, but yes, I know what you're talking about.
5: Exactly. How do you weed it out?
8: Keep pressuring. Hey, where's this at? Where's that at? What are you going to do? Show me
5: the money.
8: Yes,
5: talk.
8: It doesn't do anything. It doesn't make you any money.
5: Right.
8: And I'm talking about the person that's doing that. That's because it's commission based. So you can talk and talk. Oh yeah, I'm doing this and doing that. Oh, I don't see any results.
5: It's in everything. Reconning cars. I just see this, but we've got this guy out here that just started about 2 months ago, and this guy's busy, and he's getting stuff done, mm-hmm. and I like that.
8: That's the big. You see results.
5: Yeah, just getting stuff done instead of talking about. Everybody's talkers.
7: They work harder and not doing something. Sometimes they work as hard.
8: That's mm-hmm. very frustrating.
7: Very frustrating.
5: I'm a doer.
7: Yeah, you
8: just get
7: are.
8: Get it done, whatever it takes.
5: You know what I don't get done?
8: Uh-oh.
7: Here we go.
5: I don't make all my kids sporting events.
8: Oh,
7: well, you've got
5: four kids.
7: I know, but you got a lot of things going on in your life as well.
5: You know, I've almost come to the conclusion that if you're not going to make 90% of them, then you might as well not go at all. Because all they're going to remember is when you, the ones you didn't make.
7: I looked up in the stands and Daddy wasn't there.
5: Do you have a theory, Turley? I mean,
8: yeah.
5: You only had one son, though.
8: Yeah,
5: so you made it everything.
8: Yes, I had to. Yeah, I mean, not just had to. I wanted to.
7: You wanted to.
5: You had one.
8: Experience it all, and
5: I think it's good for them to look up in the stands and not see their dad there.
7: Why?
5: I think it creates a little scar, gives them a little chip, gives them a little reason to be mad and get something done.
8: But don't you want to be there for that one? Because you never know that one moment.
5: Everybody's got a camera phone now.
8: Or
5: everybody's got a video now.
8: Okay, you can just see it
5: then. Just watch the replay.
8: Okay.
5: Well, watch it on the big screen at home. You can just cast to the television.
8: Yeah, but that memory that you have of that moment.
5: Yeah, you can watch it on video.
8: You'll remember the video?
7: Is one of your kids mad at you for not showing up?
5: No, but I started going to, I always miss Saturday mornings.
7: Well, sure.
5: Obviously. I've been doing the show for 20 years.
7: Right.
5: And there was the other morning I made one and I was there. And I was like, he's not going to remember me being here. All he's going to remember is me not being there.
7: Sure.
8: Did he say anything
5: to
8: you?
5: No, he didn't say anything. Maybe I was just feeling guilty.
8: He didn't say, thanks for coming, Dad? Or did you tell him afterward, great game or anything? Or
5: no, they got the crap beat out of
8: him. Oh, no. Okay.
5: Bunch of little private school white kids playing a public school ghetto team just getting dunked on. I mean, just bam, bam. I was like, let's get out of here. Let me grab you and save you from this. Let's get the hell out. This is why I don't come. Uh-huh. 70-10?
7: That's so
5: basketball?
7: Terrible.
5: That's bad. Yeah. It's not his fault.
6: 70-10.
5: I saw 70-10.
6: Wow.
5: Wow. Man. We're going to drive, 10 states over and do this whole tournament so we can get the hell beat out of us by a bunch of kids that have children already that drove to the games but say they're in sixth grade.
8: But they're getting experience, John.
5: That's the experience. I just don't need to experience again. I've had that experience. I played football at SMU, for Christ's sakes. You don't think I know what disappointment feels like?
8: Well, you played when they were in the death penalty.
5: Yeah, well, after the death penalty.
8: Yeah, I was saying, yeah. So
5: We got beat by Houston 100-6.
7: Oh, my God, dude.
8: Still, I think, a record for the biggest beating in college football. Yeah, that bad.
5: Do you know the bad joke, Soresby?
8: Yes.
5: He is suing EA Sports to make sure he gets to at least play on the college football game this year on Madden or whatever it's called.
8: His likeness is on there?
5: Yeah.
8: I mean, this guy is...
5: He needs to go play for the Houston Gamblers.
8: Oh, boy. That is...
3: Yeah.
5: Isn't that bad?
8: That's a dad joke, yeah. You just got him all the day.
5: Who's going to win? Who are your top three picks for a national championship show up, Turley, in college for football?
8: You talking about college football? Yeah. God, I haven't even thought about it, really.
5: You really? It's time to start thinking about it. This is where,
8: I've been so much soccer mode.
5: Yeah.
8: And I've enjoyed it, but I haven't really thought about it.
5: So you're waiting for
8: football.
5: This to be over?
8: Yeah. I can only focus on so much sports.
5: Okay.
8: Because I used to be able to do a lot.
5: Right.
8: But now it's like, okay, I've got work here, and then I've got to, if I'm going to do anything,
5: kids
8: one sport.
5: Games.
8: Yep, one sport, and right now it's soccer with Norway and England. And I have to remember the rules of soccer because it's so different from, I mean, you know, it's not like American football. You got so many different rules and stuff on that. And there's a different terminology, too. They're on a pitch. They're not on a field, but it's a pitch. And then a hydration break. Like, what's a hydration break? Oh, that's when they
5: it's
8: actually
5: when take
8: a
5: leak.
8: Water break. Yeah, no. Just things like that you just catch on. And I'm looking forward to this Norway-England, and I know you are too. So
5: yeah, it'll be fun. I felt bad for my junior in high school, the quarterback kid, mm-hmm. Nolan. I mean, he's got a long ball from hell, dude. But he's big, and he was like, I don't want to be quarterback. I want to be a running back and a linebacker. So he has not been working out, you know, as quarterback for 4 months.
3: Really?
5: Yeah, and now he's changed school again, and they want him to be a quarterback. I'm like, they're going to need you to win. You're going to have to play some QB. You got to get your arm back. He said, I've got my arm. It's fine. But he hadn't been practicing that long ball. He gets the call on Wednesday, the top 25 best quarterbacks in Texas, which they invited him to a competition 3 months ago, and he said, no, I'm not doing quarterback this year. So they had somebody not show up, and they called him and said, hey, will you please show up for this? And he called me and said, what do you think I should do? I said, can you still throw? He said, sure. I said, go. So he went. They went through all these events, and he's doing just great. And then they had the long ball competition. He hasn't thrown a deep ball in 4 months. It looked like me trying to run a marathon. It was a shank. Huh. And he was like, why did I do this? I'm like, well, I figured you'd at least warmed up a little bit before you tried to throw a 60-yard pass.
3: Yeah.
5: But anyway.
8: Well, if you're wanting to...
5: But I was there.
8: Yeah.
5: Hey!
8: Yeah, I was just
5: saying. I was there, yes. In the stands, in the flesh. Do I get credit for it? No, I got yelled at.
3: You got yelled at.
8: Because it was your fault that he was throwing because he felt the pressure,
5: now,
8: right?
5: Actually, what he said is, he said, I'm glad I did this because this was closure. Because he was chasing that quarterback dream, and he was like, I don't think I'm good enough to be a D1 big team QB, and I want to play D1 big team ball. And I'm going to start focusing more on linebacker and running back. And I was like, my opinion is, be a great quarterback in high school. They will still, you'll get more visibility, and they will transition you. No hidden homo deal.
8: Confidence, though. He's got to have confidence. If he's not confident in it,
5: yeah.
8: But he's confident in the linebacker, yeah. Or running back,
5: yeah.
8: It'll show. He can get a scholarship that way for sure.
5: All right.
8: Oh, yeah. Yes. And shout out to Oregon. You know, we're out in the West Coast.
5: Right.
8: That could be the sleeper pick you wanted to pick for college football. Because I know that's what you're trying to fish for.
5: Sure.
8: So, you know, hey, who can give a shout out to? So there's your shout out for them. So.
5: Is Oregon.
8: Sleeper. Yeah. I think right now they're preseason four, ranked four. I just had to re-look up the list. It's like, oh,
5: UT
8: yeah,
5: is
8: good.
5: Pretty favored.
8: Yes. They are the favorite.
5: They are the favorite.
8: Yeah.
5: That will not happen.
8: No.
5: But last year I was wrong about Manning getting benched midseason. I lost a bet on that, didn't I?
8: Yes, you did.
5: Yeah.
8: That didn't happen.
5: No, it did not happen. 800-800-7234, 800-800-RADIO. 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
4: All right.
5: Has 15 silver, blah, blah, blah. Scott Stevens wants to hear more from strippers. Some guy, Rafa, and it says some guy doing an Asian accent saying he can't get you donut for Bobo. Are you there, Rafa?
6: Yeah. Mr. Bobo, he's the number one customer of Mr. Bobo.
5: Okay, we'll be right back. My name is John Clay Wolf. If we lose you jumping time zones because it's top of the hour, go to jcwshow.com. 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We're more West Coast leaning right now, so the Central and the Eastern guys are leaving, except in Dallas and Houston. Be right back.

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0: Jesus, there's been a lot of technical difficulties this morning. 118 stations.
1: Yeah, you're adding a lot of people, a lot of moving parts.
0: Now I don't even know if we're on.
2: We're on. Yeah, we're on some markets. So,
0: with the guy that you're talking to at the satellite store,
2: he's saying he can't hear us now.
0: Well, if the satellite isn't feeding it, then nobody's got it. It's yes or no. It's like the water's on or off.
2: There's some that aren't in the same network that are getting a feed.
0: Well, there's just a couple.
2: Yeah, I know. But we're on to somebody.
0: So you're telling me the whole Premier Network's down?
2: That's what he's saying this second, yes.
0: If you're in Seattle right now, or Portland, or L.A., call me and tell me if I'm on the radio. 800-800-7234. 800-800-RADIO. Because I don't think we are. I think we already got kicked off. This didn't take 5 minutes.
1: We've done it before.
0: Kevin in Charlotte, North Carolina. 72 Pantera, 62,000 miles. His friend's car. Where's your friend? Why is your friend not calling in?
3: Hey, Mr. Wolf, how you doing, sir?
0: Good.
3: He's an older gentleman. His son is taking care of the car at the moment, and he by happenstance, I kind of ended up in possession of the car. I don't own it yet, but in possession of the car. So
0: you're buying it from
3: the building.
0: You're buying it from him for 60, and you're going to sell it to me for 100.
3: Sure, not quite like that.
0: Well, I mean, you said you hadn't bought it yet, and you're pricing it to me on the note here for 100,000. And the last one I bought was 65, 72, something like that. Yeah. I bought one about 3 months ago.
3: Okay. Yeah, I've seen you on the internet and made some offers on them, and I told him it's not going to work out for me in my best interest to buy the car because of future plans I have.
0: Yeah.
3: And what happened to start with was there's a building for sale. I bought the building.
0: Yeah. Mike in Orange County. Good morning. You're on the air.
2: You lose interest.
0: I lost interest. Yeah. I just want to buy the car.
1: Right.
0: So tell them to load it into GiveMeTheVIN.com and we will buy it. And the buildings and all that good stuff. I appreciate the stories, but I'm live radio on. We'll have to do that off air. Mike in Orange County, there.
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0: Thank you. Portland, right. You there? Portland, yep. You there?
5: Yep.
0: Are we on?
5: You're in Portland.
0: Oh, good. Do you hate us yet?
5: Yeah, I can hear it.
0: No, do you hate us yet?
5: Sorry, dude. I can't see. I'm breaking up in a battery.
0: I said, do you hate us yet?
5: No, not at all, man.
0: Oh, that's too bad. I was really trying to offend somebody. Damn it, I'm not doing a good job. I need to tell some bad jokes here in a minute.
2: Do you want
0: to
2: try the truth?
0: We'll try the truth. Okay, here's the truth, the truth, the truth. What we do with the truth is you call in rapid fire, 800-800-7234, 800-800-RADIO. And we're just going to take the call. You say, the truth is I hate Donald Trump. The truth is this war is stupid. The truth is Donald Trump's the greatest. I'm just hitting craziness. The truth is that...
2: The show sucks.
0: The show sucks. The truth is Israel is this or that's that or Mexico. Just all the crazy stuff in the world. Just vent it out. It's an air out session. And it gets pretty interesting.
1: But you've got to start off with the truth.
0: The truth is.
1: Don't say hello.
0: Don't say hello. Don't say we love the show. Right. Don't say we hate the show. Just give the truth quick because we're going to go boom, boom, boom, boom like an automatic machine gun.
6: Without pleasantries.
2: And this will be a good way to test if we're on the air in certain markets because
0: that's right.
2: I don't know what station that was that called. It could have been, I don't know.
0: Kevin,
2: Bismarck.
0: The truth is I want to buy the Pantera. Please load it into GiveMeTheVIN.com and we'll try to buy it, okay? But have the guy that owns it do it. Thanks. Okay.
2: All right, me hit the open.
7: I can't tell you the truth because I love you too much, stupid.
8: Now, somebody's not telling the truth here.
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11: You can't handle the truth.
0: I don't think we've had time to set this up. I think these calls coming in are just let us know we're on the air. But we'll go. Crab, good morning. Truth.
12: The truth is that I don't like change, and you guys messes up my Saturdays.
0: How?
2: Oh, he hung up.
0: Crab.

0: like our longest listener. He's mad about our schedule change.
1: Yeah.
0: Ventura, California. And I'm taking all these blind. I know nothing. Go, truth.
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0: Victor, truth.
3: The truth is, if you're going to say you got to drink all day, John, you need to drink a beer when you start the show.
0: Okay. 682 area code, the truth. What you got?
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0: All right. 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
0: Thank you. 323 area code, what's the truth? I don't know who
5: I can hear you loud and clear from Los Angeles, and I hate commuting in this town.
0: That's the damn truth. 432 area code. What's the truth?
6: The truth is, Conor McGregor's going to beat Max Holloway.
1: Oh, that's right. That's tonight.
0: That's tonight?
1: Yeah, okay. That's not going to happen. That's not
6: that's
1: the truth.
6: That's tonight, you damn right.
0: Fred in Oklahoma, what's the truth?
7: Truth is, Obama is gay and Michelle is a man.
0: There you go. And that's straight from Fred in Oklahoma.
1: Of course.
0: Heidi in California, what's the truth?
8: The truth is there's probably about an 8-second delay in your programming here in Huntington Beach.
0: Thank you, ma'am. At least we're on. 310 Westlaw, L.A., what's the truth?
9: John Clay, this is Michael here in beautiful Los Angeles.
0: Good morning.
9: The truth is California needs your help.
0: Okay.
9: For governor.
0: So are you a KLOS listener of the show and you moved over to 98.7 with us?
9: I Googled it and that's how I found you, yes, 98.7.
0: The truth is we got a new home in L.A. and we're glad you're with us, man. Kevin, what's the truth?
10: Truth is John Clay Wolf is great on the radio and love your show.
0: Thank you, dude. Appreciate it. Harold in California, what's the truth?
11: The truth is, John Clay Wolf's show is the best thing on Saturday. Love listening to it.
0: Thanks. We got some good love coming out here today. Yeah. Angel in Maryland, what's the truth?
12: What's going on? Yeah, the truth is you're on in San Antonio, and the Knicks are going to go back-to-back.
1: Oh.
0: And speaking of, thank you guys, that was fun. The San Antonio Spurs, the truth is he was banging one of the teammates' sisters.
1: Yeah. Well, yeah, the play-by-play announcer was. I believe we've got this cut. What clip is that number?
13: Jacob Toby, actually, is now looking for a job because he was cheating on his now ex-girlfriend, having an affair with Lauren Waters, the sister of a Spurs forward player, Lindy Waters III. Yeah. And now a lot of fans are very upset. Here's cut number 9.
0: Why do they care?
13: Why do they care?
0: The truth
13: why
0: is,
13: do you get fired
0: some
13: for
0: guy
13: that?
0: Got laid.
13: I know, but
14: Spurs fans... Spurs fans, we have some breaking news today. Spurs play-by-play announcer Jacob Toby, you're fired! I'm not going into the details. It's online everywhere. It went viral, but he is no longer with our San Antonio Spurs. Jacob Toby, you absolutely suck!
1: So did you
0: see how... The truth is, some damn TikToker is looking for attention.
1: That's the truth. But the truth on this is, his ex is the one that burned him.
0: Yeah. How? Okay.
1: Because she posted pictures on Instagram of him kissing this player's sister. And that's how he got caught.
0: Bobo, you love politics. Didn't Ken Paxton or somebody get busted in Europe with a chick this week?
1: Yes.
15: Yeah. He was, now, Ken Paxton's been in the middle of a divorce for like 13 years or something, right? I mean, it's been a long process. Yep. He and what they're calling his mistress, it's a gal pal. It's a girlfriend. They went to Europe and hung out. She was in a pretty green dress. It's, I'm not going to sit here and pile praise on Ken Paxton or anything, but he's been, like, in a state of not married for enough time for people to get over this particular kind of thing, I think.
13: But why do you get fired for having an affair?
15: I don't know, but in a sports team, you look at Romo back in the day.
13: Yeah.
15: Okay, and what's her name? Little pretty cut-off shorts girl. Yes.
13: Simpson.
15: Look at how that went and the hate. That came out of that after a couple of bad games.
1: But she wasn't an employee of the Cowboys. So a Cowboy player cannot date a Dallas Cowboy cheerleader. Anything in house, they don't want it. And that's the same thing with
13: the
1: Spurs.
13: This is a player's sister.
0: Is funny. We had an argument at the dinner table this week. And I guess I'm not supposed to talk about this stuff on the radio.
13: Probably not.
15: Uh-oh.
0: But I mean, it's pretty funny, so it really doesn't matter.
13: Uh-huh.
0: My wife is a big Swiftie. Mm-hmm. My son's hero was Mahomes. Made him want to be a quarterback. Mm-hmm. Loved the Chiefs. And he said at dinner that her fake fanship of the Chiefs with Taylor Swift has ruined his childhood hero.
1: I agree. Yes.
0: You agree?
1: Yes.
0: You agree with him?
1: I agree. Yep. It's ruined the Chiefs. Yes. That's as soon as they got with she got with Travis Kelce, what happened?
15: Oh, well, he's declined.
1: They have not, yeah, he's declined. The Chiefs have declined. She was there for that Super Bowl, and they were there.
13: But it's not fake. They got married.
15: Right, but he is 58 years old. I mean, he's a little, you know, he's no spring chicken.
13: Maybe time.
15: Kelce.
13: Yeah.
0: Nolan went as far to say that Kelce won't be starting this year.
1: Oh, no, he'll start.
0: Okay, so that was incorrect. I felt that that was an incorrect comment.
1: He'll start. He ain't going to do much. I mean, he's on his last, like you said, last leg.
0: So the Swifties have ruined the Chiefs.
1: Yeah.
13: On a 10 scale, how big of a deal was he before this started? 10 scale.
0: He was a 10. Space at in, that position.
13: Yeah, in that position. Yeah. Okay, now what is he?
1: Well, he's like a 20. I mean, he's huge in the across the country.
0: No, he's talking about effectiveness.
1: Oh, effectiveness? Effective oh, no, he's player. Like a 4.
0: So
1: five,
0: what was
1: maybe.
0: He? But at his peak, he was 10, wasn't he?
1: Yeah.
0: Yeah, sure.
1: Oh, yeah.
13: So he's gone from 10 to 4, yeah. And in the time that
0: we're talking about Kelce's ability to play tight end.
13: Correct.
0: Ah, 4 is a little harsh.
15: Which has a lot to do with the performance of the quarterback who's done so many damn State Farm commercials in the last 18 months that he can't focus on the game. And I don't think he's getting the workouts. I don't think he's getting the reps. I think he's relying on what he's done in the past 4 or 5 years. And I think maybe Patrick Mahomes may be in a bit of decline himself.
1: Well, it's because of the fame that Taylor Swift and all these Swifties, all this attention came over to him.
15: Could be.
1: And that's where it's, and that's the effect.
0: Is your wife a Swiftie?
1: No. She's not a big Swiftie at all now. She appreciates him. I can't talk trash about her, but about Swift. But yeah, she's not a diehard like some people are that go crazy over her.
0: In this wedding last week. Oh, hey, we got to set up the lightning round. We got 30 seconds left. 800-800-7234. 800-8. I had to hear all about that wedding.
15: Jesus
0: Christ. And she thinks that they're going to do a movie about it.
13: You know they are. Oh, my God.
0: You know, they douched everybody down with a big payoff bribe to charities out of the gate to shut everybody up. Yeah, $25 million to these charities so that they wouldn't rag on them for their big wedding.
15: Hold on, I gotta keep that. They douched them down. That's good,
0: like Massengill style.
15: Douched them down.
0: Excellence in broadcasting, Rush. That's what you told me to do. Douched them down. 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Y'all douched me down with phone calls. 800-800-7234. 800-800 radio. 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Big cars, little cars, everything in between. He's got a few mildly sexist jokes. Tim, I don't need few mildly sexist. Just email me, Tim.
15: There you go.
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33: 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We play the anthems.
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0: Jim in Lafayette, Louisiana. Good morning.
1: Morning, sir.
0: What have you got?
1: Got a Cadillac DTS 2011, 36,125 miles. It's mint. Great.
0: Is it a platinum? Is it a luxury? Is it a premium or is it a base?
1: Oh, you better than I am. It's my mother's car. She died a few months ago. It's got a sunroof.
0: Okay. Problem.
1: And I think it's got leather seats. I'm not going to be able to give you that.
0: That's
1: kind of
0: detail. They've all got leather seats, but it's a DTS, like Delta Tango Sierra, right?
1: Yes, sir.
0: 11, 20-year-old, not quite. That body style is just not pushing. The miles are great, and I'm sure the condition's good. I think it's a $6,000 car, maybe seven.
1: Oh, yeah. We were hoping for 12. Well, it settled for 10. Thinking maybe nine or something, but.
0: You know what? If your aunt had balls, she would be.
1: I can imagine my uncle would be quite proud.
0: That's right. She'd be your uncle. And but the reality is when it runs across the auction block, what's it going to bring? It's going to bring $7,500.
1: All right. You need your cushion, so I understand.
0: Well, I got to move it. Hell, I mean, that just to move it, right? I've got to get that money, I've got to get it to Dallas from Louisiana. That's $350. So I'm 65, seven grand. I might do eight. And if I think it'll do eight, I'll give you seven.
1: Very good. I'll load it up, see what I get.
0: Go to GiveMeTheVIN.com and load it up. My name is John Clay Wolfbike. Well, here's one more. Matt. Matt, you've got a old Scout switching from coil to electronic in op right now. Just curious.
2: Had messed with it since then, and it's got the little V8 in it, 75 International Scout 2.
0: What's the, like, the paint? And I mean, has it been restored or anything?
2: No, it's all original. It's the original orange and white. Good condition. Got it sitting in the barn. I don't know what it's
0: so worth. Like, we'd back the rollback wrecker in, hook a chain to it, pull it out, pull it up on the wrecker, get it back to the shop, and then what would we have to do?
2: Just put the original coil ignition back on it and go with it.
0: And what kind of paint and interior would we have?
2: You have the white seat. The vinyl seat.
0: What condition, like on a scale of 1 to 10, is this? It just sounds rough. I'm not trying to beat on it. I'm just trying to visualize it. Is this like a 4 on a scale of 1 to 10?
2: I'd say probably a 6, John.
0: Okay. I need to see it. Take some pictures. Go to GiveMeTheVIN.com and load it up. $5,000 off the top of my head. In the way that I'm seeing this. Is that what you're thinking?
2: Well, I was going to say about 7 or 8. It's all jacked up. It's all original.
0: Let's look. Give me some pictures and a video. Go to GiveMeTheVIN.com, and we'll start there. I need to see it. 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

0: I've never been like a big fan of LA, but I've built many, many memories there. And I have great friends there. And a lot of them lost their homes. They all have these conspiracy theories of what started these fires. Now, they say it's arsonists. I've heard this theory. If you were a rational thinking person, you have to at least consider the possibility that God hates these people. And that's not true because West Hollywood was unscathed. Because how can you burn what is already flaming?
1: Morning, everybody. Thanks for cruising along on our inaugural voyage of our 118-station network this morning. There are some technical difficulties. If you're finding any in your market, please just go to jcwshow.com, and you can stream it there, video and audio. So that fixes that. We got Sean. Wait, Sean's calling in or the guy?
2: It's Sean. It's actually,
1: Wait, is this the seller or is this our Sean?
2: It's our Sean.
1: Oh, I thought it was the seller.
3: Hey.
1: Hey, you're in Anaheim?
3: Yes, sir. How's it going, John?
1: What are y'all working on?
3: We got a 2018 Lamborghini Huracan.
1: What color? What color?
2: Yellow.
3: It's, yellow.
1: Are you asleep, Sean?
2: He's nervous.
1: Don't be nervous. You've got a yellow 18 Huracan. Is it a roadster or a coupe?
3: It is a roadster, sir.
1: Okay. How many miles?
3: Got about 11.8 on it.
1: Okay. Any Carfax, any blemishes, any story, any... Turley said it's a dealer that went to GiveMeTheVIN.com trying to sell this to us, right?
3: Yeah, it's a dealer. We've done a lot of business with them. He sold us a Rolls Royce, a couple of Jeeps. Couple nice cars.
1: So when you go back and look, do we make money on this guy or do we lose on this guy? Because there's always, that shows you what kind of trader they are. And if we're always losing on them, you got to quit them.
3: Yeah, we actually lost on a couple of the cars. Good cars running down the lane, though.
1: Yeah. Well, I ain't doing this for practice, homeboy. Because he's Turley said he's wanting 217 for it, right? Or no, he wants 220. Yeah, and you've offered him how much?
3: We're at 217. He's looking for 218.
1: No, and tell him to keep looking because we're going to hold at 217. 217,000. It's our turn to make all a little right. money. He doesn't get to make all the money all the time. He's a dealer. This is business to business, right? We're not dealing with it. We deal with consumers differently than dealers. Dealers are really trying to pick your pocket. Everybody's trying to pick your pocket. You've got access to my checkbook, right?
3: Yes, sir.
1: Okay. So these guys, what do they want from you?
3: Money.
1: That's what they want. You're an exchange window, like a currency exchange. And they know that you've got easy money because our reputation is we pay fast, we pay hard, right? And you're throwing 217 out there like it's nothing. So they're like, give me a little more, give me a little more. But that little bump, bump, bump they're always elbowing you for is the money. That's our juice. We're talking about spreading a car $3,000 that we're laying out $217,000. Sean, if you were laying out $217,000 of your money, if you had it in your pocket, would you do it for a net $2,000?
3: No, it wouldn't make sense.
1: No. I do stuff that doesn't make sense. I'll get close to the money, but you need to convince him. You need to call him back and hit him in the head. I hope he's listening right now. We love him. We want to do business with him, but they're hard traders. These dealers are hard traders, and you've got to be a hard trader with these dealers. And I'm saying this out loud because I want all my buyers to hear this.
3: Yes, sir.
1: Cool, man. Go get him.
3: Will do.
1: Thank you.
2: It's a sexy car, though.
1: It's a sexy car,
0: yes.
1: though. Yeah, but I mean, so but we're laying right, yeah. $3,000 over MMR for it. It's got 11,000 miles on it. It's 100 years old. Is it a good car that will oversell? Yes. But is it going to bring exactly what the guy wants? Yes. Yep. It's going to bring $220.
2: Exactly.
1: And I ain't doing it for free and losing my freight and risk, and then the truck driver screws something up, or we put it on central dispatch, it gets stolen. I mean, there's risk in this deal. We're idiots, but we're not just plain-ass stupid.
2: And with the Lambos, you got to do a beta test to make sure the miles are right, too.
1: Yeah, because half the miles are cut on these things. Because
0: this ain't car friends, y'all. It's car business.
1: Mike in Orange County, what should you pay for a 62 Austin Healey 3000 with a Corvette motor in it? It's a $10,000 kit car. Now, is it a real Healey or is it a fake Healey?
4: No, it's a fake Healey.
1: Oh, okay. I don't know. I mean, which motor? I mean, there's LS1, 2, 3, 7, 8. Which one you got?
4: Well, it's a 383 stroker motor.
1: That's not a Corvette engine. It says Corvette engine.
4: No. No, it's not.
1: Then why did you say it had a Corvette motor in it?
4: Well, no, I mean, I should have said that it's just a small block Chevy.
1: Okay, that's cool. I don't know. Kit car, $5,000. You there?
4: So it's pretty clean. I mean,
1: okay, I answered his question. I answered his question. What else am I supposed to do?
2: He didn't like the answer. That's why.
5: Wow.
1: I've got a real Healy out here.
2: I saw that.
1: Yeah.
2: You got some weird cars out there.
1: But good ones.
2: Good. Nice.
1: Good ones, but weird, yeah. We bought them. We've got a video going up on our YouTube channel, John Clay Wolf. If you want to watch me fly to Arkansas and buy a bar, sift through 100 cars and buy 18 of them, is I think what we bought, from an inheritor. It's pretty crazy video. And we've got some wild stuff. If you're into cars, and you're not familiar with our YouTube channel, John Clay Wolf on YouTube, and it's a car channel, and it's me going around the country and buying collections from people, and it's interesting. You know what they love?
5: What?
1: They love negotiation.
5: Oh, God, yes.
1: Every time we deviate from negotiation and, like, try to do something cute and tell a story about something else, nobody cares.
5: Really?
1: No. We've programmed this thing every which way to but sideways, and what the people, the million, 2 million hitters,
6: they want to see negotiations.
1: They want to see me go in, fight for cars, argue with the guy, buy the cars, sell the cars. That's what they want to see.
5: Gotcha.
1: And every time I try to do something different that I like, because I'm so sick and tired of buying and selling cars, nobody cares.
5: How did the video where you bought the cars from 1923, the TV show, how'd that work?
1: Crappy.
5: Really?
1: Because I got it. Cute. I put on my little... I dressed up and acted like an actor, Tommy from Landman.
5: Yeah, you did.
1: And it just didn't have the same. I mean, they don't.
5: Didn't have the
1: they
5: sizzle.
1: Want raw. They want real. They don't want shine. They want to feel like they're with us in the inside, and that's what works.
5: Those are TV cars, though, so sometimes those do well.
1: The cars are fine, but the video is one of our lowest performers.
5: Nah.
1: Yeah. And I was smoking American Spirit cigarettes like Tommy from Landman.
5: It was perfect.
2: You were trying to smoke.
1: I was trying.
5: Trying to smoke.
1: It was fun, but I think this one today will be a big hitter. There's no way it won't be.
0: Okay, you did sell the cars right. I mean, the cars did well.
1: Which cars?
0: The 1923 cars.
1: I only sold two of them.
0: Okay.
1: And one of them I'm getting back because we can't prove that it's a 1919. And these customers got to have a 1919 model ambulance from... It's always something, Bubba.
5: It's always something.
1: And I've got three of those damn ambulances. I'm like, grab the other two. Find one with a title. Just send it to him. Shut him up. Nope. I found an out. I want an out.
0: And Foos wound up with which one?
1: Foos? Chip? I don't know. It's sitting in his barn out here.
0: Okay.
1: I don't even know what it's called. Some 1920-something. Chip wants to make a fire truck out of it.
0: Okay. Neat cars, though.
1: Yeah, they're super neat cars.
0: Very cool.
1: Yep. We'll be right back. My name's John Clay. We'll buy cars on the radio for America's Best Car Buyer. 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So when we bid your car, odds are we have somebody near you. Bring it over there and get a check Monday morning. 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

0: Morning, everybody. Hey, new listeners. My name is John Clay Wolf. This is John Clay Wolf Show. We are glad and excited to be on your radio station. If there are technical difficulties, please just go to jcwshow.com because there has been some satellite feed problems. And, of course, it's going to happen whenever you launch 118 stations without... We thought we'd prepared properly, but there are some issues. I just got a thing, and this says that San Diego is doing nothing but playing commercials. So, yeah, it's all right.
1: It happens.
0: We've been doing this 20 years. What's one week in a screw-up? 800-800-7234-800-800-7234-800-800-RADIO is the live call-in number. Hey, Jay Leno's going to be on the show in 2 weeks because I'm going to be doing the show from his garage
1: with
0: him.
1: Dude, that's huge.
0: On July 25th. That'll be fun. This will be my third trip over there.
2: To his garage?
0: Mm-hmm.
2: Yeah. How big is that?
0: I mean, huge. How many? Probably
2: 10,000?
0: No, probably 200,000.
2: Gee, man.
3: Oh.
0: 100,000 for sure.
3: It's a big space, man.
0: Oh, yes. It was hangar.
2: How big is a Walmart? Is that like 100 grand? 100,000?
0: I think it's bigger than a Walmart. Still, wow. His deal's as big as a Walmart. It's as big as a Sam's Club.
2: That's huge. Wow.
0: It's at Burbank Airport. It's very undeceiving and deceiving, and it's massive. But he's got a lot of cars. He never sells them. I'm going to try to buy one.
1: Oh, really?
3: Okay.
0: That's my shtick.
2: That'd be good.
0: They gave it away as a charity deal for cancer.
1: Oh, cool.
0: Come sit in with John and Jay at Jay's Garage on his radio show. They auctioned it off at, I forgot the foundation in L.A. about 6 months ago. So,
3: good thing to do.
0: Giving back. Giving back. And getting to hang out with Jay Leno on the radio is cool stuff. You just lost a listener. What have we got?
4: We just lost a listener.
2: We don't really have one. We have a Dear John.
1: Oh, okay, that's right.
0: Dear John.
1: Sorry.
0: Dear John.
1: It's only 7 hours of broadcasting.
2: I know,
1: he's getting confused here.
0: Yeah, you're right.
2: Okay, this actually refers to a story you told when we were on remote. We talked about the BC powder that Bobo snorted.
0: Yeah.
2: This comes from Michelle. Hey. Snorting BC powder is extremely dangerous and ineffective, John. It causes, what does it say, immediate seizure and possible damage to your nasal passages. Let's see here, what else?
0: Well, I can tell you
2: not
0: something.
2: Not a good love. I do love the show, but I think that's a terrible thing you made Bobo do. We didn't make him do it.
0: He wanted it.
2: He
1: you
2: want
1: to hear
2: it.
1: The clip
2: right.
1: again of it?
2: Yeah.
0: Sure.
1: Yeah.
5: Bob, you gonna do that? Are you gonna do that BC powder? You gonna keep everybody waiting?
6: There you go.
5: I want to buy it. I do want to buy it. And if you're sure it's safe, I'll get it. But go to givemethevin.com. What city are you in right now?
7: God, dog, I said, God, dog. Hey.
3: Yeah, I hurt pretty good. Burns.
0: Does that hurt?
3: It hurts so bad. But hey, you know what? Nobody had any seizures, and it went away after a couple of days. And it takes colossal nuts to pull a stunt like that on live
0: radio,
3: lady.
0: Speaking of colossal nuts, did you know that Azteca Stadium, where the game was played last week and where England won, they won with Viagra.
3: Is that right?
0: So it's at 73, the Mexican stadium for soccer is at 7,300 feet above sea level.
3: Oh.
0: Which is like Aspen, Colorado. That's tall.
3: Yep.
0: That's thin blood. That's 25% less oxygen in the
3: way
0: air. So people that come there typically lose because the Mexicans are acclimated to...
2: The altitude.
0: When I say Mexicans, I feel like it's a racial term. Isn't that ridiculous? Like it's how you say it. The Hispanics.
2: Yes. Hispanics.
0: The Hispanicos.
2: But they're used to it. You're right. They're
0: used to
2: the altitude.
0: So what they did to blood dope themselves, the English took Viagra, which opens capillaries and gets them the blood flowing better. You call BS?
1: Yeah, they did
0: beet
1: juice.
0: You think they just wanted boners?
1: Yeah, no. They did beet juice is what their big thing they did. That same effect.
2: To give you nitrous oxide.
1: Correct. Not
2: not Viagra?
1: Well,
3: I don't doubt that they will use Viagra, though, because they're so intelligent.
2: Oh, it's Keith.
3: This is an actual soccer club. Right?
2: Soccer.
3: The way we play football, pardon me, is football, right?
2: Well,
3: England is such a national team, and we've got lots of regionals about, right?
2: Sure.
3: Mexico didn't have a chance. Now, I was there, right? You wouldn't think they have skyboxes. They had more like Sky Cabanas.
2: Nice.
3: And the women. The Mexican women at the game.
2: Exotic.
3: Were wonderful.
2: Yeah.
3: I brought five home with me.
1: Oh, wow.
3: And I had to hide them in a cabana of my own.
2: I bet you did.
3: Or my wife will kill me. So I put them on payroll as babysitters for my marmoset.
1: Your marmoset?
2: Your
3: my little monkey.
2: Yeah.
3: His name is Elton.
2: Of course.
3: I named him after Elton John, but you should hear him sing Mona Lisa's and Mad Hatter's. It's beautiful. England rules, mate.
1: They're going to win tonight?
3: Rock and roll. They're going to win tonight and again tonight. After party is going to be fantastic.
2: So, Mike,
3: I plan to be there, and I'm bringing my marmoset.
1: All right.
2: Nice. How many teams are left in this soccer deal?
1: Well, there's four. There's actually six teams. I'm sorry. Let me reset here. Four teams are playing today.
0: That's eight.
1: Norway versus England at 4 o'clock, and then Argentina versus Switzerland.
0: Tonight?
1: Tonight, yes.
0: Okay. So,
1: then Spain is already advanced. And who was the other team that already advanced to? Somebody that's yelling at soccer fanatics out there. Spain versus...
0: I wonder if they took Viagra in case they got hurt on the field. They'd have a handle to grab them from and just get them right off.
1: Yeah. So, yeah, Spain and France are playing the semifinals. I was trying to avoid that joke, by the way.
0: You didn't know it was coming.
1: No.
2: We kind of felt something was coming. We just didn't know what it was.
0: I'm coming.
3: Stop. He's a glutton for surprise.
1: Golly. But yes, yeah, there's big games tonight for the semifinals, so.
0: So should I go to the Rush concert with my son, or should I stay home and watch the games?
1: No, I'll go to Rush.
0: Okay.
2: Hell yeah, go to Rush.
1: You're not a soccer fan.
0: The new drummer's badass. The chick, she's doing a good Neil Peart, whatever.
3: Yeah, she's phenomenal.
1: How long has she been playing with him?
0: 5 minutes.
1: Really?
0: Yeah, and she's nailing it. The reviews are out. They're great.
1: Now, weren't they not showing up at certain venues?
0: Well, they canceled a couple of dates. So I was supposed to go last Tuesday in Geddy Lee. They let him out of the nursing home, but his vocal cords weren't right.
3: Yeah.
1: It's not true.
2: It's happened. As you get older, man. Look at Aerosmith.
1: I mean, look at
0: Dream On!
2: Look at Huey.
0: Dream On!
2: Yeah. What? You can only scream like that so long.
3: Yeah.
2: Huey Lewis can't even hear anymore.
1: So he wasn't ready, basically.
3: Actually said in an interview this week that music is no longer a part of my life.
2: Of
3: it's
2: life.
3: Just too painful.
0: Huey said this or Rush?
2: Huey Lewis.
1: Oh.
3: Yeah.
0: Like, why Rush? Was he ever popular?
1: Huey Lewis?
0: I mean, come on.
2: Oh, my God, he had a ton of hits.
3: They're just so cool. They got that Tommy and the Shondells. Original, you know.
0: I'm embarrassed that I used to listen to that stuff.
1: I was going to say, that was right in your wheelhouse, right?
0: I'm embarrassed that I actually played that.
1: This right here?
0: Yeah. This sucks.
1: It was so all over the place in the 80s. I mean,
3: you suck. That's Huey Lewis in the news, kid.
2: Dude.
0: Yeah.
3: You're just off by a few years. I'm telling you, that's precisely what the seventh grade sounded like.
0: They're as bad as, who were the Australians? Men at Work?
1: Men at Work?
0: That's kind of the same vibe.
1: I like Men at Work better than this.
0: Yeah.
3: Uh-oh, you both suck.
2: There you go.
0: All right.
3: Too bad.
2: Bob was right.
0: West Coast, you're up next. You're the only one left in the 7-hour run of show today. That's a lot of show.
2: That's a lot of show.
0: And we really never ran out of material.
1: No.
0: And we're still not. And guys that want to see the video, go to John Clay Wolf or go to JCW Show, and you can click the video button. And we've got this barn find car thing out of Arkansas. I'm excited to see it because I remember when I did it a month ago, and we've edited the hell out of it. And I want to make sure that it turned out well. So, West Coast, hang tight. I got another hour for you, and we will see you next Saturday as well. Everybody else across the country, Albuquerque, New Mexico, good morning. Seattle, glad to be here. Omaha, Nebraska, that's what you're all about. That's why we're here. Be right back. That's the power of love.
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4: 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You should apply it more often if you are sweating or swimming, even if the sunscreen is waterproof. 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